love you, the more I want to love you. Cause loving you is all that's on my mind. I wish this night would never end. I wish I could be with you forever and ever.

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Your insurance is high, but my price is cheap. Look at the land, blue flowers, run by the purple pond. See the polka dots, blue flowers, growing by the purple pond. Yellow, you guys, blue flowers.

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Yes, as I go into the park, I see blue flowers draining green by the pond. Blue flowers, it's totally raining green. Boy, blue flowers, I smell the bees and the birds. Blue flowers, different aspects of life.